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1: 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I will always remember

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I gotta get back to you, gotta get back to you. My location unknown, trying to find a way back home to you again.

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